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1: Unwrapping the award. Now, there's
2: so many questions.
1: To
2: him.
1: Yes, there are okay. So many questions about it. Hey, Ghana Movies Award. I'm saying I'm unwrapping my awards. But that's not the conversation. There's another video of him going viral where he's talking about how he doesn't want to receive such awards anymore from Ghana Movie Awards. If you are going to give him award for best movie, or Benji, but if you want to give him award for best actor, then things, it's okay. Right now, they're okay. More. According to him, he would want to recommend that they give it to the new artists that are coming up, the new actors and actresses that are coming up. But to say, and people are saying, it looks like there's some change we are bad, because the way he talks right now, as compared to before, there's a little bit pride. You know, that first night in Shade, who's a CD, I say, hey, what you award near is a man comes to magic. Man comes to magic. And you're so proud of it. Need even apologize to your fans that you didn't go and take that award.
2: Yeah.
1: And then you still go ahead and say, I don't want this award anymore. More for my best movie, dear. More for my movie, I'm one out of the man.
2: Yeah.
1: You know, questions. So many questions from his fans.
2: There's no reverence for the scheme, no respect for the scheme. And you see, this. It's an all hands on deck, you know, call, especially when we are here in Ghana and we keep, you know, blabbing about the decline in movies, the patronage, and all. There were conversations also around that. Which industry are they giving awards for? I'm sure you saw comments like that. Is the movie industry even that active
1: or that vibrant for people to
2: go? For people to go to the awards of what industry, you know? And one of the major players, like it or not, you can argue however you want to argue, but then Kwajun Kansa is one of the one of the biggest, you know. What's it called? In players in the industry.
1: Keeping the industry alive.
2: One of the biggest. There was a time where if Kwajun Kansa is not in a movie, nobody wants to watch it.
1: Yeah.
2: Even myself.
1: Mm.
2: Yes. Mm. There were times where once those times the CD, you will see the lead actors. Yeah, the lead actors, their pictures on the CD or the packaging of it. If Kwajun Kansa, I don't see him on.
1: Trust me.
2: So that was how influential you were. That was how pivotal you were. You were in, you know, like arresting the attention of people for Ghanaian movies. Now you've been given such an honor. You are the same person. You see, sometimes he's a two-faced person, and I'll say this to his face. He's the same person who was occasionally, constantly, during the promotion of the movie, doing things that, you know, some people might find a bit questionable to promote his movie, to get attention. Now, in his defense, he was like, he's doing something like this, putting Ghana on the map, and then we are not supporting, but quite a negative thing there. We are talking about it, blah, blah, blah. Now, we've given you the recognition that you were crying for, like a crybaby. Crying for. Yedi Amawa, this is what you could say on camera. I watched the video and like I was cringing. Making it look like
1: no apology whatsoever,
2: that sense of entitlement, even in the statement that Oman from Manan come to be my way. Yes, Obiawayadi believes in the products they have put out there for people to consume. Everyone believes in their product. But then, when you get an award, you were nominated amongst a lot of people. Show reverence. Like, oh, Charlie, Ebia, sorry, cement me amba. Or now you're making people even feel that, oh, Sheda, and one baho. You will be here, blessing. Let's mark this day. Kwajun Kansa he's not done with the movies, right?
1: Oh no.
2: Thank you. Obey release movie. Ababi Swatre say he's not getting support. And Obi Akwe Mfino and I Oboka says a million. He's always quoting figures. And Oboka say, and I say, all like they be on Kwade.

0: Anyway, well, we live in a country. Well. We live in a country where some people are so entitled to the point that it's like in the birthright. Say, or say you're supporting. He's becoming unbecoming.
1: In Ghana.
0: Some of the things he's been doing lately, bro, it is killing a lot of love for him. You go under the comments and people are like, right now, the only time Kojun Kansa now gets people to laugh or anything like that is when he posts previous videos of earliest days of Kojun Kansa. Right now, nobody finds him funny anymore because of what he's
1: anything.
0: Doing.
1: I don't want to say anything.
0: As a comedian, or as a comic actor, the moment you start doing these things, one here, yeah, there could be a few. No, people don't find you funny anymore.
1: Well,
0: let's wrap it up.
1: Award. No, anyway, our time is up. But then our final story.
0: You have
1: you
0: 2 minutes.
1: You remember I spoke about the former chief executive officer of the Microfinance and Small Loan Center, that's Maslok, Esedina Tamaklu. You remember I mentioned that he was supposed to be extradited to Ghana. He's in. She's in. Sorry. Wabeju, your security personnel is in cancer by young queen, young queen, yama, medical, yama, yama, yen, such and such, and 10 years in the day, ubidi,
0: ubidi, chop on. So there's a lot of Gen Alphas who don't really know
1: yeah,
0: about.
1: Yeah. Yeah. Oh, you don't know her. You
0: don't know about her story.
1: Well, we talked about it. You know when the we talked about it when the U.S. actually allowed for her or gave the go ahead for her to be extradited. Most people didn't think true or baba.
0: Yeah.
1: Wabeju.
0: So right now, as wabetumuna as see our serving a Imran Nedino. You want to say something?
1: No. Say Imran dear. But as NY said, she has the right to appeal because she was tried in absentia.
0: And also one room.
1: Yeah.
0: But if you don't appear.
1: Yes, but she can still appeal.
0: Appeal, everybody is entitled to an appeal. But then, this is not even my concern.
1: What's your concern?
0: My concern is the other guy.
1: Which guy?
0: The other guy.
1: Which one?
0: The other guy. Na, Papa Bino, do you wash your hair?
1: Oh! The opposite Bible, baby, no. Bible verses, no. I'm just wondering what Bible quotations he's.
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0: Ghana Funyina.
1: But his case, he has not been tried. He's not, it's still investigations. We just need him to appear for investigations. And your arrest, and your BBI.
0: Yes, so we are waiting.
1: Investigations.
0: Uh-huh. See, Obi etimia from Kuno Swa Babu.
1: No one turn.
0: Okay.
1: Nani case with send a visa is fine and like on way.
0: I heard that.
1: Send me break or something. Mungafra.
0: Yeah, Mungafra. He will come. We are in Ghana. He will be here. This morning I saw something about the South Africa people say they be charging people for.
1: For. They said we are mocking them, Ghanaians. I say we are making it. I said I didn't hear Ghanaian or Cressa. You get. They are too social media now. I say you try. I'm trying to say. I say you're serious now.
0: Credits to the Ministry of
1: the Foreign Affairs.
0: Foreign Affairs. Ministry and the government and every other person that was on board to, you know, bring our people back home. Because of that, you see other nationals, especially Nigeria. When I mentioned Nigeria here, you were like, this one.
1: I've seen Malawi. Yeah. Malawi cried almost as
0: I think Zimbabwe. Nigeria, they are all evacuating. Bless you. Good morning to OY, Mr. OY with Pice. Says, okay, it's a shame. When they get the money, they forget who they were. Look at Mr. Bean. Yes, he mentioned his real name, actually. He's been fooling since our childhood, but very professional still. Shaking my head, local actors. He's referring to the Kojun cancer attitude now. This one says, it's a behavior of teachers. Stop this and talk real things, please. Nino from Mampunting. I don't understand your message anyway. I'm sure he was talking about the teacher and the student issue. All right. You wanted to say something?
1: Yeah, I wanted to say it's someone's birthday. Stubborn girl be.
0: Hey,
1: yeah,
0: and this is the best way you could address the person.
1: Some stubborn girl that's always sews like some nice clothes for me. So sometimes if you see me wearing my baggy pants, it's from her. Her name is Nanama. She's my sister though. Nasu din din din. Some by force model be. But anyway, happy birthday to Nanama. May God bless you. Eat cake. I don't have anything for you today except that God bless you. So happy birthday to you, Nanama.
0: To the man.
1: Mini capre.
0: Happy birthday, Nana.
1: I know she's definitely going to say, oh, na, nyamani way, madam.
0: Anyway, thank you so much.
1: You're
0: and
1: welcome.
0: Happy birthday to her and everyone else celebrating their birthdays today. We'll be back. This one says, AJ, my name is not AJ, my name is Gay Official. AJ, this fight there, something day inside. Teacher has been playing the girl like tennis ball. Way back in school, my teacher knocked me pa on the head because of a girl, man. They should be treated equally. And one on one. Bye bye.
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1: you should be beam.
0: Oh, wow. Stay net here. Keep us. Me rent feeding waiter.
1: All my plans is I want you dear one with dear. And no one keep us electric house. 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A boy, you might. Eche. Me a shed this year. I'm a gunner for. 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

Adam Sketching is here. Adam Sketching is now visible in many suburbs across Osekuru. Adam Sketching, Ajay was Bibri. Adam Sketching says the food is rich and tasty and affordable too. With as low as 40 Ghana cedis, you can get a decent rice meal with chicken or roasted goats. It could be jollof, it could be fried rice, and you get free yummy sauce as well. 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Santasi Roundabout off the Patasi Road, close to the Goa Filling Station, there's another one over there. 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

0: 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Rise and shine with KR Official. Let's go.
1: I did my side in my league. Flying kick, I did give.

0: people, our family from OP Labs, they are in studio with us. There's a regular phase and a new phase.
1: I remember this is like, it's my, your first time seeing me, that's why.
0: Yeah, for me, you're a new face. Yeah,
1: new face, no
0: yeah. Good morning, gentlemen. How you doing?
1: Good morning.
0: All right, let me start with a new face. You give me your name, man. Yeah.
1: Okay, my name is Joshua.
0: All right.
1: And I'm an instructor at the Open Labs.
0: Yeah. All right. Joshua is here with a regular.
2: Yeah. Joseph. Say Joe.
0: And Joshua. Yeah, so yes, the double Joes.
1: Yeah.
0: In the building. Double Joes. You guys should create a music group. And then you call the group Jojo. What brings you into the studios this morning, Say Joe? Joshua. Joshua. the second Jew. Jew, let's go.
2: Joshua.
1: All right, so as you know, we're from Open Labs, Ghana, formerly NIT. And today we are very excited to talk about one of the leading IT institutions in Ghana, which is Open Labs, specifically, that's Kumasi branch. So, you know, we live in a digital world today, where technology is transforming industries from banking and healthcare to that of education, agriculture, and government agencies. So as a result, there's a growing demand for skilled IT professionals across these industries. So this is where Open Labs comes in, so that it will help individuals acquire their skills so that they can be able to build on their career. So the question is, why would you study or why will you endeavor into IT skills? So whether you are you know that a technology is not an option right now, it's like necessity.
0: Yes, very so necessary. Yeah.
1: Whether you are a student, a graduate, an entrepreneur, or maybe a working professional, you by all means need some of these IT skills to be able to.
0: It should be tech savvy.
1: It should be tech savvy. So we have numerous programs that we actually offer at Open Labs. One of them, which is one of our key programs, is software development. So students will learn how to actually design and develop computer applications, like a website or something like that. So when you come, we teach you things which is going towards like programming fundamentals. We teach you web development, we teach you database management, we teach you mobile application development and software engineering principles, so that you can be able to actually use it to help an institution or even yourself. So one of the key things I like about IT is that the moment you are done, you can actually open your business or maybe help an institution try. So that is one of our key programs. The other one is the networking programs, where you want to know how computers actually communicate or devices communicate with each other. So we teach students network design and implementation, router and switch configuration. We teach them the wireless networking, network troubleshooting, and the network security fundamentals, because as institutions are growing, their digital infrastructure also need to be upgraded. So these skills are also needed in this type of work. Space. And also, one of the programs that people like a lot is cybersecurity.
0: Cybersecurity.
1: Yes. And the Pew Research is one of the fastest growing fields in IT right now. So with increasing threats, which are tailored to organizations, this organization actually needs skilled IT professionals that can defend and protect their data. So when you walk into Open Labs, this program that we offer, cybersecurity, we teach you something about ethical hacking. We teach you vulnerability assessment, incident response, and many more. When you come around, you got to see those things. And also teach about data analytics. You know, data is what we thrive on right now.
0: Yes.
1: Organization actually harvests a lot of data, but they lack people who have the skills to be able to interpret those data so that they can be able to thrive on that. So when you come, we teach you about how to collect data analyze data, visualize data, and many more when it comes to that.
0: All right, so that's Joshua Kabafubebe, Joshua Kabafunasan.
2: Nizu
0: Kabafunafrasan, Irish, Irish, Irish, Contumina, Tanatanate. But yeah, I don't know, Open Labs, offer so many of that.
1: Yeah.
0: Let me come to Sergio. Sergio, Minim, is there anything new that, you know, listeners will be on OT YFM for the first time? I want to come ahead. Something new at Echoes Open Labs aside the already existing programs. Never honor IBA personal can and the quantity.
2: Oh, okay. Also, with the digital world in the always, you know, new things come up. All right,
0: yeah,
2: and they be on so no, you try say your mouth the updated models, say, bear, over catch it up
0: exactly. Yes,
2: and yes, I mean,
0: keep up with trends, you know,
2: yeah, the trends, you know. I say, aha, Obi, you see, it be our office 1996. Oh, you see, I'm on the
0: number.
2: But they be an idea, may encourage you. I will say, I will say, down the day, you know, oh, now what catcher?
0: True.
2: My umma, and me dee the mumma. You be on for the guitar world in the NCC way we are. Aha, and as you see, an America crano, a time is coming, and so crana, you book a wound crass. Alright, do not start a change. A call IT, you got to be to hope. No, one city. We are accountability, a big problem. Alright, yeah, we are card. Yeah, yeah, we do all the chairs. One is when it be now, we book now. Oko, I said, until come and have the skills. Until last week, we catch organizations and say, mon sponsor mon kofo. No, mumbra. Near more the current updated models. No, more for me, boy, Jumano. I said, we are carpenter near bra, graphic design, bra bisuya. Oh, I see, I didn't know me too. Oh, you're not kunyana tiatia.
0: Oh, that's very true.
2: Yeah.
0: Very true.
2: Ufa,
0: it's should be kahon.
2: Yeah, it should be kahon. I said, ufa foreigner, ufa Chinese for a kunyesu and ufa Ghana ni jesuwa. We can tell the professionalism, the
0: this is not Ghana, you know, brand idea no home.
2: Brand idea no home.
0: Oh, you should be 5 hours.
2: Me,
0: you know,
2: come here.
0: But you know, God wants you. What
2: they are
0: saying?
2: They are not using strength. They are using smartness.
0: True. Yeah.
2: Okay, we are working smart now, not about strength. All right. You think when you get new idea, if I count, filter for crowd, or mass some crowd, mechanics.
0: Sorry for no.
2: Sorry for no. Sponsorships, no.
0: Yeah.
2: Oh, moon is kind of moon for being sponsor, man. In here no more. I saw members, no. So if you are also from Okrano, we have been how.
0: True.
2: A lot of congregation Okrana. Omo ni niwa sore demo, but when we are far away, they are listening to you.
0: That's true.
2: You have the IT guys helping you to probably get the message. And I say, and a friend say, drivers for. Men can say they be out to cast TNM. They have this little knowledge, have it about diagnostics. How you beat me. I search online. Why is my car doing this?
0: Exactly. Especially mom, we use electric cars.
2: Electric cars, hybrid. IT skills.
0: True.
2: I say, I'm out for a self-driving car. I have a friend. He was our colleague. Now, I've talked about him before. He has programmed.
0: Yeah, you mentioned him the other time.
2: And he's doing so well.
0: True.
2: You understand? So, here in Penifono, banks, I will form a sponsor money, mano. No mumbra. I'm gonna have a IT course or Open Labs. I'm about your mabi bro, why ain't me in Kanwa? I say, I'm about one baby dear dancer, who changes. I say, and a do weekends now, but I manage to share or more reflectors now or more configure CCTV. No one can come any
0: cafe. Wonderful.
2: Go through this one, Majuska. Why are you what you will feed?
0: Okay. You want us out where we are now for our tadi share. When you tools, one gas up a fixed media come. It saves you some money sometimes.
2: That is it.
0: Yes.
2: That
0: so T4, that's Open Lab Sergio. Sergio, Mr. Wu. How's it like?
2: Okay, and she shared us today. It's a good phone book call. It's a 3 months course in Akranibe, 6 months course, career course, 1 year, and a year. Since can one up a so training boom so dear yatiso
0: okay.
2: I say and to utrian installment and I say a DHS phone and a SS phone so your package why dear mom okay your mom 20% scholarship and the course will be choose to be an 20% discount your teeth will say what phone will be to me the man as lower fee
0: So be any Jimona or per se a ja on your chunk more a frail location no my patcho beating the anoswa to jamay.
2: Okay. And your location is stadium opposite Freeman Junction Asukwa. Okay. Your numbers are between me reach here 028-955-9991. 028-955-9991.
1: And there's also another number, 028-920-6900. The number is similar to Abobosu. I think the second one, or stress was second one as well. 028-91-20-680. That's our number.
0: All right.
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0: Nice. Joshua from Open Labs Ghana. Quickly, in a minute, anything that you'd like to touch on finally before you take leave of us?
1: Yes. AI.
2: AI
0: essentials.
1: AI. Mm-hmm. It's also one of the leading. I think AI is now the future. 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We are on AI and it beats me ahead. It didn't come on. Na resort in our panel, na air and the air then, at the amount, a better sign your money in a very encouraging to be a anti member and be sure.
0: All right, Joshua, thank you so much. Say Joseph,
2: I'm a member of AI and you my because any AI, but the man no bachelor,
0: Matty, Michelle, so thank you so much. 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

0: We've come to the end of the show. Thank you so much for waking up with me, for cruising to work with me, for working out with me. I know some people work out with the show. Appreciate you for tuning in. Show produced by Blessing Doe. We're back tomorrow from 6 a.m. Bye. You know my producer. Maybe you didn't sort me out this morning. Maybe you.
1: 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Pump J007, Maxido DJ. Already here, setting up. Guys, enjoy the show and have a fantastic rest of the day. Yeah. Be kind to a neighbor. Go out there. Do remember to make a difference. And always note and remember that the Lord will not give you a dream too big for you to accomplish.

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1: 너무 Good morning, Kumasi. Welcome to the Mid Morning Radio Show. 40 minutes after 9. Under one big frequency, yeah. 102.5. Name is Fab J007, and you know, rocking around with DJ Maxido. Can you imagine that this morning before we got to work, we are fixing battle cry Jack? Oh, we that's only very me and as I'm very no. Well, Wednesdays on the mid mornings have a little bit lovey-dovey touch to it. Yeah, it's a Wednesday, the women crash Wednesday. I don't even know who sat down to think about it, but it makes sense, yeah? Yeah, women crash Wednesday. Which they mean what? Crashing on women. You know, there was a time like that. It's like this, WCW. And there were those times when, WhatsApp is still popular, but times now WhatsApp by now, you know, there were groups, like, you know, WhatsApp groups, Charlie, and then saying, yeah, WCWT, and it's that year to say, yeah, get out feeling no page, no, so, like, oh, a German in diverse ways. Oh, yeah, where is he? Like, you know, on Wednesdays, like today, the WCW, then they'll bring some ladies, let's vote. You haven't voted there yet. Woman crash Wednesday. Hey! Hey! Say admin, administrator, yes, I like that. So now, peg him. But then again, what do you say? Are WhatsApp groups still like a big function now? Like, because I remember, like, at the time, and then there. So WhatsApp group here we go swim today, they organize this picnic, like, you know, it was a big deal even before the WhatsApp group thing was something they called personal, like, you know, personal people, right? Yeah, like in TV I said PUBG IBM war fan club be, you know, PUBG personal people, yeah. Let me call group moons and one. One of the things that was it was wild about WhatsApp groupings was that was it? Yeah, two group no fresher. And I'm bringing this because of the whole women crash Wednesday thing. Like, guys, muni. Yeah, two group no fresher. It will be a shushimo, like, you know. Oh yes, yeah. Sound the boys meeting say we bro lie with them and I'm a con like
2: may hear you.
1: May we ye be cut me send over the Jack line over quan on con quam me who na me who say Oh and the my group in my F oh when I want someone with motivation now on yes that motivation and it was nice until one guy just go mess up. If they won't do two ladies in the group, and when you start a good group,
3: everybody wants.
1: It's a good group, no? Or start it to now for then a rundown by say, oh, another group, Musan or you.
3: Hey,
1: the liar didn't know group man, no, group after group.
3: Or a bad man.
1: No, but that's true. Like, you people know that's true, right? Even in the comment section, it be true, right? And when I say comment section, I'm talking about DJ Maxido's live stream. After my make up, I'm saying, okay. My WhatsApp group, I didn't mind the good. WhatsApp group now, no more, I didn't mind the good. Just see how I'm wrong. Line up on your fight, you know, and I say, you know. Send a line here, all the other senior man's over. It's true. You know, there was a group in
2: there. I'm inside.
1: And I'm WhatsApp group in the Munya there.
2: Oh, it did. Like, sometimes.
1: WhatsApp group there?
2: Most of these stuff, they happen.
1: Yeah. Hey, true fan, you see, now there's group within group. It be true.
2: I'm going to catch a live.
1: Say again.
2: I'm going to catch a live. I'm
1: going to
2: catch a live.
1: group in Bemans, I will be mobile. Oh, is it?
0: Yeah,
1: we feel it too. That
0: other group in process, my tone can better than that.
1: Hey, nah, if not help, we if one buy him. That's what I would be saying. Anyway, if you're on access at Y1025 FM, our TikTok stream is at DJ Maxido. DJ Maxido. You should join up. Yeah. See that our channel energy on shouts on that page. Good morning to you, Bawa. Good morning to you, Asumedu. DJ Raymond, what's good, man? Keep them coming. I'll show you love. Just the way Betway, they also show we all love, yeah. 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Yesterday night, and I'm introducing you people to Chop Haven. Now, number one, first thing I'm going to do is to drop your contact, because if it's got to do with say, you know, dishes, your jollof, your assorted fried rice, your sweet potatoes, and spicy chicken wings, fam, it be Chop Haven. Even better, and I'm catching say, girl back up here in Kwan Bakuma. Since then. Oh, me can say girls here, but since then, I'm crying on baby mouth. Since then, I know one of them. And I'm going in and me, I they feed them. And me, I they do this. Me, I they do this. Me, I they do this. And I damn my yama when you eat, you know. In Kwan Baku, I'm gonna eat light soup. Light soup is easy to do. Bro, we're not going to make any woman can use wine kind of this thing. Rich is now saying somebody, I'm going to also the walk walk side. Yo, Chop Haven Day here for you. Say, Banis, we have stew for the week, you know. We have bosom soup, be mouth for the week. Maybe Chop Haven, okay? 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Maxbuy, don't miss out on this. We've got three of branches. Kumasi Edum. There's one in Edum opposite the Top Man Shoes. There's another one Edum opposite Malcolm. And then there's another one at the PZ Taxi Rank. Well, just like I mentioned, let's see. Oh, no, you both can hear us now.
2: Yeah.
1: Good. So I'll put together all of your shout outs and bring them through to you, okay? It's a Mid Morning Radio Show. Stick with us. We're streaming live on DJ Maxido's handle is at DJ Maxido. This is Y1025.
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0: What? 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

35 minutes after 10 on the mid-morning radio show. Kitty couldn't say it any better than that, yeah. I know I'm not cheating on you. And I was say if you mean Jai Jai, they're cheering on. Well, now, ladies, we're being real, yeah. We're being real. We're being real, yeah. We're being real. We're being real. We're being real. We're being real. And let's say there's something I talk on that will get problem. Then they're going instrumental.

0: 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And see the girl fine passing picture. That's what we talk. Wait till you.
1: Nah.
0: Again, Shana, nice share picture. Same thing I'll see today.
1: Okay.
0: And then there.

0: 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Mazido, did they tell you I like putting people on the spot? Did they tell you?
1: Like,
0: Oma, like me, I will put you on the spot like that. Like, it's me through question. I'll ask, oh, bro, but like, if you ask me for back, oh,
1: yeah, you know, they
0: and they never tell you, oh, okay. Then me, today I will fit try you. I will try you. Now, this is what we're doing in the interactive plug today. We are asking everybody listening to us. Now this is just for people who are dating, okay? This is just for people who are dating. Especially because it's a Wednesday, yeah. I want us to use I want us to describe our, the current situation in our relationship, but we're gonna use hospital terms. Yeah, the hospital terms. And I'm gonna describe it. And pronouncing our Jesus, yeah, no. Status, no. Yeah, the hospital terms. It's true. 0246-807-545. We need you to describe your relationship status right now with hospital terms. The relationship you're dating inside right now with hospital terms. Now the fact that we're using hospital terms, it means anything could be bad. And after then, oh, maybe to me, okay, we be a whole relationship. Says I will fix you. Fix you. What's that? What you need to move? Like, you know, yeah. Obi nso dia no e bia o. I'm for say word. Confirm not you know, you know there are some of the words na ebodi na tun say ho dia.
1: Ho dia nyakra.
0: E bia relationship na e say word.
1: Omo
0: o say this is
1: your picture be nice.
0: Your picture back when I. So yeah, you send me a voice, so simple, straight to the point. We need you to describe your relationship, your current relationship. Well, hospital terms, okay. Let's do this. It's 0246-807-545. And don't forget your baby girl might be listening to us. So yeah, mom best and you know guys also girls will be TB. What's it?
1: TikTok
0: follows your man. TikTok. Sorry. Now we're asking you people to describe your current relationship with a hospital term. The status of your current relationship with a hospital term. Where it is? Your current relationship using a hospital term.

0: Jim, make me a
1: Mr. Megan, move from Bullans for no from Monomla.
2: Megan, so
1: I'm on the wheel.
2: I see an ambulance, Mano. We go through him.
3: Abjane DJ Laxido album. Mede ene de afena ye be checking the vitals o jina OPD words se si afena ye be checking the vitals na ya hwe ni jina
2: ya ko. Okay.
4: Se be fasa en fanya mini.
2: Ono de afena ba be chance hu se. Ye be jina to ho ana se. Okay. OPD be benya ni ye be benya ni ye. As your mom pie.
4: That's a mom pie. But we need
1: the amount. We need the amount. We need the amount. We need the amount. We need the amount. We need the amount. We need the amount. We need the amount. We need the amount. We need the amount. We need the amount. We need the amount. We need the amount. We need the amount. We need the amount. We need the
2: And we like support me. Money will broke. My relationship will be broken. I send you through two. The name will be.
5: I'm going to go to the next one. Perception because I'm not a call person and I don't know how to hold a conversation or Sedeo, and he's not even a call person too, but like I say he likes it when we talk more, but I say or fras and I mean me make excuse 7% in hangy up me a deal. So then say then a therapy session.
2: Yes, it was only there. Baku view moi. When you have to say me, I'm not a core person, Baku view. Baku view. Only in any fine text or what?
4: What?
2: Udu Junction, I call it be enemy of honor.
6: Good morning, Captain. I give you a good morning. Maybe on you. I made an accident in it too. The hot and then when you grab it.
1: Pap J, me then the judge. But that's it. It now will come for not your D30. Drip news, sweetness in this. When you put your clock up, maybe in a yale, because I mean, say, everybody come be me, dear, I dear me.
7: I'm a candy, a stable. When this is stable, be a come, patient, come, stable.
2: Nice. Oh, yeah. And may or may not be seen. Oh, and then the new car. Oh, that's a mock of sire.
4: You know, baby,
2: you
4: only a cassandra.
2: And you may not be seen.
4: Oh, it seems all yarinch.
2: Yarinch. I say, stable. And still, you may or may not be seen. Yeah, and you're a baby.
8: Pub J, good morning. This is a birthday kid. From Astromason, Cantasaras to America, instead of book a book a sludge for me, I'm in some mood, so my body, Mamayako, I'm a catching, and me for me, Pub J. We made the end of D5. I remember, like, Yare Benamino SHS, yeah, Tracy, right now, oh, Accra, Kalebu. She's a nurse, yeah, right now, yeah, we only say D5, we got a 10, Charlie, we print the cat scrubber.
5: He's real. He's wrong, you know. I don't want to cheat on him, yeah, but like, as a core person, as a minion.
2: So that Mikai, it's not to test this. Test it, it's not now, you boy, now, but now.
4: Finding ways of communicating. Communication,
2: different ways of communicating. Yeah. Even so, I'm not that soon into me communicating. Yeah, I'm not that soon. foam you also that's why. 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Yeah, latex foam. So that's why. And you be a boy. The mattress that foam man said that we use. 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Stick with us. We've got some more coming to our place. Some more of your voice in it, okay? It's the Mid-Morning Radio Show.
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10: 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I bet you my phone in a moment. Kennedy say, Momentin near man, I'm going to try the surface of a Kennedy now. Baka, Mohawness say, Home appliances be all your Sibia. Uncle Kennedy, how Benya be a busso. Nana was also the end of forms everyone and here. Kumasi, Obo Kennedy, I will do family plaza building. My Patasa, our dumb house, Freyang, our 0207 Kennedy. 653 Kennedy, 031 Kennedy, Kennedy Digital Satellite.

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4: Pap J 007, Pap Zido. Bro, be a moko there. I wear Mama Brandt here, man like Costi Bond. Me and make a safe for UAE, Dubai. I brought me the idea, no admission, you admit me. It's a loan. I can't say very discharging, so lad, I'm just coming on here, Dubai.
3: Admission, you know, admission go fee mean anything. Admission go fee mean anything. Yeah. Say, admission to say, you who you are able to want to Yeah. We like it. Yeah, we like it. Well, it's mid-morning radio show, top of the hour already. It still means more music right here. And we call it Afro Mashup. Good morning to you, Solution the Pragya Rider. What's good, my brother? Remix, how you doing? Bomb Suicide of Town. Blessings, fam. Let's get back into more music here. Shouts to the team at the Shell Filling Station, the one on that Sukwa New Road. We're told like people have it loud. We like it, yeah, we like it also. Well, back into the music. It's the mid-morning radio show.
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It's like 80 Ghana. We will push you to Odogu. Simple as it is, yeah, this and every Friday at all of our three branches. Santasa branch is active with that, Etun branch is active with that, and then the KNUC IEDSU branch is also active with that. Also know that this promotion is available for both walk-ins and delivery services. So yeah, as we start to, you know, buy Odogu before, no problem. Just come by Odogu, then we'll go sort you out Odogu, okay? Simple as it is. 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Edun branch 0594-894-925. KNUC IEDSU branch, that's 0544-885-921. 0544-885-925.

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1: I don't know.
0: Hey, get out of here, man. 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

0: call it Don't Say Yes, Don't Say No. I'm going to introduce Maxido to it. I don't think he's head of fame. I'm going to introduce him to it. Very simple. Let me make it scary for him. Maxido, you think you're out for this game? Let me show you how it is. Make a run, YouTuber. A new who's that? A new who. Now, this is it. We're going to have a conversation for maybe like some 60 seconds, like okay. 60, let's say 2 minutes.
1: All right.
0: Now, whatever we do, whatever question I'm asking, like whatever thing you're saying, make sure you do not say yes.
1: Okay.
0: Make sure you do not say no. Not even any form of yes, like yeah, yep, yeah. No.
1: I can do uh-huh.
0: What is uh-huh? No.
1: I want to know the rules well.
0: No, you don't say yes, you don't say no. That's it.
1: So I don't have to do anything like positive or...
0: Second, you can
1: reply anyway, but
0: I don't hear yes.
1: Okay.
0: I don't hear no.
1: Okay. But I can do some signs.
0: No, you can't do signs because people are listening. They need to hear you give it answers. Yeah, right?
1: Those watching on Twitter, they can see, right?
0: So I'm going to ask you what is like, how do I say? It's just a conversation, but in there, right. Don't say yes or no.
1: All right.
0: Do you understand?
1: All right,
0: got you. You got me?
1: Yeah.
0: Did you just say yeah?
1: Yeah.
0: Oh! Alright, let's start. You good? No, don't shake your head. You're supposed to give me an answer. You good?
1: Alright.
0: Are you good?
1: Right.
0: Are you good?
1: Alright.
0: What is alright? Alright is not an answer.
1: Everything is alright here. Yeah.
0: Everything is alright.
1: Yeah, everything is alright.
0: We can pin you. 7246-807-545. Don't say yes. Don't say no.
2: Are you playing? What type of plane is this?
0: We make serious. Give me that call. You people, my dear is new to you, but you people have been playing it for some time now, so you people know how it is. Yeah. There are people like Solution and Co over there, Jack. They never first thing we talk, you know, in sport. Remember, when I picked the call, we have started playing the game. Okay, the very moment the call is picked, we have started playing the game. You're not going to do a PUBG, no. You people know the rules already. Okay, so don't say yes, don't say no.
2: Are you playing? What type of thing?
0: I have my first caller. Turn down the volume in your radio set, bro. Turn down the volume set. And that's really like the first thing you do when you call us, okay? Just turn it down so that we can hear. Yeah. Can you hear me?
3: Yeah, bro.
0: Did you say yeah?
3: Yeah.
0: Did you say nah?
3: Start the conversation.
0: Did you say nah? Bro, the team be say, yeah, game over.

0: We start. I said this when we. I'm like, just when the call has been picked, the game has started. Yeah. Hello. Hello.
1: Hello.
0: Good morning.
1: Good morning.
0: How are you doing, sir?
1: I'm good.
0: I'm fine, thank you. Tell us your name.
1: I'm Nketia from Bushel Twins and Ubudo.
0: Nketia.
1: Daddy.
0: Nketia, good. From where?
1: Bushel Twins and Ubudo.
0: Bushel.
1: Yeah.
0: Did you say yes? Did you say yeah?
1: No, I said of course.
0: Did you just say no?
2: God have mercy upon us.
0: Don't say yes, don't say no. That's simple, okay? Simple. Hello, good morning. Hello?
3: Okay.
0: Yes, sir.
3: I'm okay.
0: And I've not asked how you are doing, bro. Anyways, tell me your name. Ooh, bad line. Bad line. The line trip. Bad line, yeah. But before we...
4: What's it?
0: Don't say yes, don't say no.
4: That's the rules.
0: It's simple like that, yeah. Simple. Let me pick my final call on this one. I don't even think I can find that call, okay? But while we are there, fam, where you the bath also be very key, be very important. Some of the things I've told you, the best mirror selfies are in the bathroom. Best mirror selfies, then the bathroom. Of all the challenges you can have in this life, you shouldn't have plumbing issues. And then you feel so I know it's not so so I had that be. 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

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Don't say product do shower tap be F Freddy F. But now you use it some way. 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Now, looking forward to a contractor, or a wholesaler, or a retailer, or a plumber, or a landlady, or a landlord, or a assistant landlord. Me, my side, where there be assistant, me, you know, me, about me, assistant landlord. Me, I'm DG scanner, Edema landlord, me, assistant landlord, yeah. Well, I give you 20 to 30%

0: 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Tomorrow we can't finish up. 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Priscilla, today's your birthday. Happy birthday to you, Big Silla. Chop life. God bless you. It's about 24 radio. Like you know, teamwork makes dream work. Hold somebody down. Show some love to someone. You never know. We come through in your favor. Right after here, they go and they can't do for you, right? So they part by it. Oh, may you win, Juma. Do have a great afternoon, everybody.
1: Papi.
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0: I always say that as a mom, one of the most difficult things I think every other mother is also going through is figuring what breakfast to give the kids every morning. 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No be a bisabana case, na odogu no so me toa, odogu etidi ene wo misi aha, wo bisasem. So, wo kase wo te odogu na, na ye di odogu no, ama wo loaded price. Eti fane se, regular eye 2 cedis, loaded eye 4 cedis, odogu eye 6 cedis, yem fane sa. In 2 months, I also took regular 2 cedis. Yeah, ma 4 cedis package. But the 2 cedis now my yeah. Also took 4 cedis. Yeah, ma 6 cedis. Now the 4 cedis are my yeah. Jay and Kari and he cried to say, yo, sir. Now we'll buy now my 6 cedis. No, oh, near ma loaded. No, aha, yeah, ma loaded the price. It 2 6 cedis. No, yeah, be ma loaded. No, odoguno, all right. Buy and you 6 cedis. No, yeah, be ma 2 4 cedis. A guy be a bit like that. Santasi check City branch over for 0553913321. Adum for 0594894925. Ajasi for 0544885921. So we are walking. Say and deliver my money now. Be a bit the L check Friday. Golden Eagle Cinemas inside the Kumasi City Mall say, "Woo crown your family. Mo have a family time out at the cinema da. One day, fankwalade ni na ukunu ka hon, uyere ka hon. 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Ana unu ina mfofobi. 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Ye mbre kumasi siti mwa, Golden Eagle Cinema ho. Mishu movie. Mawe ni so nte oh, every movie journal that you want to watch. Ombe ya mwashe fefefe. Obi wa so, peso she movies so muskwini for the week, no. No wa she se ni favorite wu mwa. Mwa pewe bide ne mwashe ni wakwa kwa he. You just call 0256-789-919. Golden Eagle will respond to you and give you the schedule for the week. You can also find and follow Golden Eagle Cinemas at Golden Eagle Cinemas GH on X, Golden Eagle GH, for all the latest updates, promotions, movie schedules, and many more. Please, if you just joined, this is Shout on Why. I'm asking you today, we are music producer. Artist Ben or the new Biba, like a new Ben artist, be Ushan called the Brewa. Would we seek a new producer? Because Jack, and you know, a guy. Send a voice note to me on 0246-807-545.
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Samri ya bad day mo Fabio Barber Shop. 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
0: 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Atmosphere near serene.
1: Sundays, your fun days, so Adam's Kitchen Bar and
2: Lounge. Hey, you know, till the last hour. And you're in San Adriani.
1: I didn't change your point.
0: Adam's Kitchen Bar and Lounge. It operates Monday to Sunday. Adam's Kitchen Bar and Lounge. It was

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You get to sink your teeth in deliciously crisp fried chicken. 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

juicy chicken tenders, tasty smoky, you know, jollof rice or savory fried rice and golden French rice, a carefully prepared pante guy. 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

Asylum Food says, if you're craving hot, crispy, full of flavor, something like, you know, for your belly, well, they have everything that you need. 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And then Kennedy Digital Satellites. Essay Black Stars. Enche in now we are qualify a World Cup. Yeah, the cup neighbor. And I'm say madam can share when I'm sorry. Yeah, the cup neighbor. But your bunny say, I'm going to play as anybody say. Where they say, okay, Jordan, you say Jordan, are you a booby? Right, yeah, or yes, she told advert, if any say. A young crow for you, she told you advert. Well, who did? Kudus, oh, sister, one mommy, I can't say what to already, you see. Now imagine, pass a Kudus.

0: Kwasha me the blacks a cup na bagana. Now we need TV to enter marry. And now in Nepal 21st century 2026, we TV and here once and we just see a full po chim, eh, shabonkum, shenifa jina, oh, a teko, eh, and nay, in Nisa, Kennedy wohoi. My mama be say fry scream, open fry scream TV, a baby be a mouth. Sister, you are saying, mommy, yes, I watch this, I was sitting on Nubu. Fry Scream TV, you will be a whole open TV, na curve, the straight, just a TV beer, brand beer, Kennedy Tumbi, or refrigerators, or air condition, yeah, fat heat, and your ball, born and cassandy heat, ba. Say, born away your whole pan, I've been wanting to say Mexico for via Babbage, you know, just say, yeah, the phone team. Now, when say any fun and air condition, or them, who better rough. Nina Kennedy was on your money in Abbey. It's over there, say, come with me, and let's go to Kennedy Digital Satellite. You know, shopping, the beer, microwave, iron, kettle, blender, or movie. Come on, say, Kennedy, I didn't tell her. Our family plaza dining, Boss FM, wow. But as soon as O'Day or Kennedy Junction, a Dome House building dining for 0207-653-0301 or 0244-385-128. Afi, wager would buy a traffic light on our call Kennedy on 0243-074-750 or 0244-385-136. Century Native for landing. Last week, Mote says, sister, I say, Oko. Mote, my sister, you kwejay. And the life, or the abyssy, and your life, okay, to me, say, Okoan, no. Me lecture about, because he, Okoan, no, ye, Rian, no. Because I told you, know, any head down, say, oh, Mr. Mo, Mamma, now, I say, ye, Okoan, no. And to Mr. Mo, I'm over her girl, no. Then why you feel, aye, Oko London, no, no. I'm fair. Na uti yeah. Any case blender for the boy ana.
1: Aye,
0: Omoa si he yano. McLaren at a sign. McLaren inside any case blender beauty salon. Oni efia, miami baby girl efia efia one. 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Any K. NS Kofi Safo. I'm busy. See, I'm fine. What I say? I'm saloon. What I say? Hey, I'm golf park over now. I want to free bow.
1: I'm
0: sure your eyelashes. You are doing well. My effect.
1: That's.
0: Now we don't go put our color at us. Sir. Any.
1: Bwamuye.
0: Me ma fear us swimming. Why?
1: Mate.
0: Ghana must come.
1: Mate.
0: Uh-huh. Michelle, come with me to London. With Central Net Consults. You see, get ready with me to go to London with Century Net Consults. It could be you. But one for us one tea. Any na ever quite broochy now on quite a look aboga. With your own quotes and our craft when you crochet. Now we're sending a debut and make say we say Bibini sum bruni, na bruni sum yami. Because baby, and then I'm the eh. Into for when you crochet bruni crum sister no or quano no. 1:30 here in the studios of YFM on 2.5 Kumasi. In the next 10 minutes, unya fire call.
1: Okay. And the wasi baby. Now who say who ya dear?
0: Aye, aye.
1: Mati.
0: Aye, aye. Check Ghana buying.
1: Aye, yes. Century Net Consult. 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This is the right time for you to come to us. At the moment we have our Germany work permit. We have our Germany work permit and it is going for 5 years, solid 5 years active work permit. Obetimi de drew Germany akoye any job of your choice regardless of your field. And na dey one say Germany work permit yeni injuma no available. It's just the work permit that we are going to work it out for you. Now would you do or do her the person on your piano now wait my omo person mutu kwan kosua dear. So we have the UK, USA, same Germany and Malta. So at this moment no year recruit towards the September intake here. We have other intakes as well, but now no, you recruited towards September intake. Next intake in November, and at the following intake, so you will January next year. Will into wow, person on call will undergraduate. Wow, person on will masters, will PhD. Just gather your documents, have your certificate, your transcript, your CV, your passports ready. Into nema we ni na ye ready na. Also, there were some sweet, juicy package. Be were hire friend on the Canada Conference Visa. Canada Conference Visa, ye ewo homa or more mopese or mutu quine eco Canada is like a migration field. Ah, Udi Rumako Canada, you are joining the conference, and also so in here any particular educational requirements. Be a wow, are you ready? Any mini me, you can just join the train come August and September. Also, wow, was started with application dada in him says, is here no baby na start because you recruited towards September intake. No, but you are stuck somewhere, you don't know your left to your right, you are stuck with bank statement. Or visa and how to go about it. We are here for you, don't look any further. Regardless that you have started the application, still bring your application to us. If you need a bank statement, if you are using it for your UK application, your Canada application, your US, just name it, any bank statements you need, also CentriNet Consult is here to assist you. And then you say Obama Yehu I hear Uhia wo bank statements ni mna yetimi abuao. Wow, so open visa preparation support. Senya yetimi gather document. One thing they say, ebeye wo se unim. But uye mistake now the documents be I unhia head the kokawa. It might really go against you. Okay, and now the policies are getting harder and people are tightening everything they need to do. So we advise that you work it out well once and for all. Senya unya refusal be na senya yembaneu. Okay, our Germany study is also in progress. We also have Malta. Wa usika and sheda enye. Okay, Kakrani, if you want a budget-friendly country, I advise that you choose Malta. With as low as 10,000 euros, it can sponsor everything right from your fees, your bank statements, your proof of funds, your visas, your accommodation, everything. So if you are one that also has a lower budget, you can choose Malta. And now, yeah, you better assist you. I'm making sure so documents and everything have been put together so that you can have a successful application. 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We are located at Kumasi Santase, just close to the Santase post office. We have a big signboard over there. You can just locate us or you call our telephone lines so that we can guide you. 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Okay, you need to get the understanding before you start. So look no further. 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So the telephone number is 054-513-0650. I take it again. 054-513-0650. 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You can just reach out to us. Just view our Instagram post, go to our TikTok page. We have a lot of reviews, we have a lot of testimonies. Last year, last 2 years, you can even go to our page. You might even meet a relative or a friend that we have worked on already. So yes, don't miss this opportunity. Just follow us on our social media platforms and give us a call. Kindly give us a call. Wherever you are, we will locate you and make sure that we assist you right from getting you your admissions to your visa processes till you land in the particular country that you get in. And yes, I enjoy. So Central Net Consult is the right place for you for all your educational needs. Just name it: bank statements, visa processes, consultation, and all that you require. Okay, for those who want to go and do their undergraduate, we can assist you. Your postgraduate, which is your master's too, we can assist you. Your PhD and all that, just come to us and we'll be right here to support you. Yeah.
0: Okay. Central Net, I must say. Last one. Ebi ano ubi hiya pa.
1: Okay.
0: Number ni su hiya pa. Si subako. Ansana yako.
1: Okay. Your number is 054-513-0650. I take it again. 054-513-0650. Central Net Consult here with Kumasi Santasi. Thank you.
0: My name is

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I'ma check a phone and go to ghost you. 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She na say in your falapa. I got that from Osakwa funi ulala ni shilo.

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1: Yeah.
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1: Oh, so where can I see Kennedy? 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
2: You can locate Kennedy Digital Satellite in Accra at Weja, just at the old barrier traffic light, and in Kumasi at Tedum near Boss FM and along the Patel Main Street near the police depot. Those in Accra can call 0243-074-750, and in Kumasi reach them on 0207-653031.
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0: 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New York Sport International School where that's super teachers. It's where was apply any late. What if our application the bra? We can now tina ya boss wa ba ba ba ba ni train. We a creative arts teacher now bet me up boy more front or more primary school now. Yeah, you show. We are English teacher. What me up boy more from more primary school, so you show. I feel we a home economics teacher. We they so in teach you pan our tray. Once you show salary near very, very good. Into for 0246-286-662 and I found application in Braille YFM front desk. Yebemboa Omo and Saka. Uni Art Practical Institute. Ebebia yeji IT training entity panye. Ah chese entity no enye kwabra di via ye yeno gam ye de wo femu ankasa. 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So Wesian Bida, Ebejo, Ope Regular, Ope Weekend, Evening, Distant Class, Ewohoma. 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And I say, Uber sounds so. Family Chapel, sorry, no. Nenchewa once a Benetton office bureau. 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Ewana uni at a wadan fe febi muho. Skuno, a dino sopa bro sign into the whole house. 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

0: 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And you are sorted. Odibets, where champions play. Odibets, bet extraordinary. We are beginning with action from South Africa ahead of their game against Mexico tomorrow. Is the opening game of the 2026 FIFA World Cup. Mexico will be hosting South Africa in Mexico City. That game is huge for South Africa. I'm tempted to say Ghanaians, but you know, how do you guys feel about South Africa right now? If I'm to open the phone lines for you to share your thoughts on how South Africa and the xenophobic attacks, as well as the match on match, the dudula and the rest, and I want you to share your thoughts. I believe most of you say they are not supporting South Africa, because if you monitor the conversation on social media, it has been about how Africa will be supporting Mexico in the game tomorrow. Are you guys supporting South Africa at this World Cup? It's going to be something else. If you're not supporting Africa, I've got news for you on South Africa though. Well, their head coach is Hugo Bruce. He's expected to lead the team in their game against Mexico tomorrow. The gaffer says they are ready, even though they know it's a difficult task, and they look at the level of the teams in the group. Group A, Mexico, South Korea, South Africa, and then Czechia. The gaffer says they will be eager to get the results when they play against Mexico.
1: The three opponents in our group, also with Czechia, there is not so much difference. We don't play against teams like Argentina or Spain or France. Those are top teams. But because there is so little difference between the teams, it's very tough for all the other teams also to play against us. So it will be a battle of three games to have points. Because I think when you can have 3 points, I think you go to the next round. But that is something that all three teams want, and Mexico maybe a little bit more. But it will be tough. It will be tough against South Korea. I know it already now.
0: Hugo Bruce is the head coach of the South African national team, Bafana Bafana. Still with the South Africans, you know that this is the first time of qualifying for the World Cup since 2010 that they competed, that one they hosted. This time around, they qualified as one of the 10 teams representing Africa. Sibuniso Gaza is a former player of the Bafana Bafana. Before Anele Ngonga, why am I even saying Ngonga? They have a certain way that they say it in Zulu. Ngonga, that is how they say it. Anele Ngonga, that guy. He was playing as a right back. There's also another option now. The one who's playing right now is Kuliso Mudao. Before Kuliso Mudao, before Anele Ngonga, there was Sibuniso Gaza. They played a friendly against Mexico's legends. The South African legends played against Mexico's legends in a way of starting the World Cup. He spoke after the game. He says that this team needs to be credited for qualifying to the World Cup since it's been 60 years that they last played at the FIFA World Cup.
2: The most hardest thing was to qualify. That's the hardest.

0: remember in that group we had Nigeria as well. So
1: African qualifiers are not easy.
0: Yeah, of course. But they became victorious. You know, they qualified and they've done the hardest part they've done is being here for them. It's just to enjoy what they fought for. You know, and I just want them to tell them that listen, you've done the hardest part. You're not here by accident. You know, you fought for it, and just go and do your best. You know, enjoy yourselves, represent the country, and the countries behind you. And half of these people in Mexico, how crazy it is. Some of them they support us. You know, whatever reasons, but they love Bafana Bafana. So guys, just go there and do your best. You know, you deserve to be here. You fought for it, so have fun, enjoy it, and make sure that you just enjoy the memories. You know.
2: That is Siboniso Gaza speaking right on the Big Y. We are just 36 minutes into the hour two. Good afternoon to you once again. You're live on Y1025 FM. This is the Y Sports Update. 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Moving on to other stories, we are still on the World Cup mood, but there are transfers that are surrounding the World Cup players. One of them is Julian Alvarez. A lot has been said about him yesterday as Real Madrid sent a 150 million euros bid that was rejected by Atletico Madrid. They were making a lively statement about the club, but let's move on from that and then look at other players that have been mentioned. One of them is Mateus Fernandes. Don't forget that West Ham United are currently in championship. They are relegated, but they have a fine defensive midfielder. His name is Mateus Fernandes. He wants his next club to offer him a major role in an ambitious long-term project despite growing interest from Europe's biggest side. So Manchester United, Man City, Arsenal, Chelsea, Newcastle, Real Madrid and Paris Saint-Germain are all monitoring the West Ham United midfielder ahead of the summer window. Manchester United are viewed as one of the strongest contenders for Fernandes, with Michael Carrick pushing for midfield reinforcements despite West Ham's £80 million valuation. Away from that, into other stories. There's a young chap playing in Germany. His name is Kenneth Aichon. Now, he's just 16 years old. Lots of the clubs in Europe were looking to get a signature. He has a 10 million euros release clause. The kid has decided to progress his football gradually. So he's joining Bayer Leverkusen. So the clubs in Europe, in fact, the big clubs, Brighton and Hove Albion, were all interested. But the guy has chosen to stay in Germany to play for Bayer Leverkusen. Still on transfers and still on major stories, let's talk about Nottingham Forest captain Morgan Gibbs-White. Aston Villa are preparing to hijack Arsenal's move for the midfielder. This is because yesterday I told you that Arsenal do not know whether Odegaard will be staying at the club for next season. Nottingham Forest remain determined to keep Morgan Gibbs-White despite the player attracting interest from clubs offering Champions League football. Don't forget that he was not part of England squad for the 2026 World Cup, so he feels a bit disappointed. If he plays top flight football, if he plays European football, maybe he would have gotten the chance of playing in the FIFA World Cup. In other stories, Alex Scott of Bournemouth is in the news. Alex Scott plays his football for Bournemouth, but he's getting a lot of interest from Liverpool and Manchester United. And can you believe the valuation, the value that Bournemouth are placing on him? £80 million. He said he played via £80 million. Go play via the almost £80 million. That's what they are doing to the clubs now. £80 million has been mentioned on Alex Scott. Liverpool and Manchester United are interested in getting the player. Away from that to other areas, Paris Saint-Germain have proposed multiple players to Liverpool during exploratory talks between the two clubs this summer. Ilya Zabani, Lucas Beraldo and Warren Zaire-Emery have all been discussed, with PSG's most concrete proposal involving a loan to buy deal for Zabani worth around £57 million. So PSG want to offload some of the players that they signed. They know that they you know their first 11 already, but you hear some of the players and you know that these are bench players. They want to earn something and also use it on the market. Now let's talk about Jean-Paul Van Hecker, who wants to join Tottenham Hotspur despite interest from Liverpool, Chelsea and Newcastle United. Spurs already have personal terms agreed with the defender and are preparing an improved offer after Brighton rejected the first two bids for the Netherlands international. Brighton are demanding a fee closer to £70 million, although Tottenham remain confident of securing a deal due to Roberto Di Zerbi's strong relationship with Van Hecker. In Kenya, that the player of Brighton and Hove Albion knows that Tottenham suffered last season. They were nearly relegated. United, Chelsea, Liverpool, Newcastle are all interested in the player. He says he's going to opt for Tottenham Hotspur, according to reports from Netherlands. In other stories, in terms of transfers, let me finish with that of Marco Palestra and then Arda Güler. Chelsea are preparing a potential £100 million move for Real Madrid midfielder Arda Güler at the request of Xabi Alonso. The Turkish international is viewed as a priority target at Stamford Bridge, although Real Madrid have no intention of selling the 21-year-old this summer. Arsenal and Liverpool are also monitoring Güler's situation, but the player's current priority is understood to be staying at Real Madrid. That is also the info concerning Arda Güler. And finally, Marco Palestra plays his football in Italy and for Atalanta. Manchester City are interested in the player. Enzo Maresca is already thinking of his next signings, and then he's heading to Italy for Marco Palestra. Inter Milan have already seen €40 million bid rejected. Now, Atlanta are looking for £43 million. £43 million. Clearly, it's going to be the English teams that can afford that can pay that amount for such a young player. So that is the story coming from the camp of Atlanta, Inter Milan, as well as Manchester City. Away from that, onto the local front, the Black Stars of Ghana continue preps for the FIFA World Cup. Lawrence Atizigi is a senior player in the team. He spoke about training so far as they prepare for their first game against Panama. Don't forget that the Black Stars could not get that friendly match that they wanted against Honduras.
3: We're doing our best, and yeah, we're looking forward to this moment. He's a very experienced coach. He's got a lot of information, so yeah, we just have to take the good information we do have, and yeah, try to make sure that the situation is such a teamwork. We're gonna fight to the end. We're gonna do it all, and we hope that we're gonna make Ghanaians proud. I think it's really a good team. We all together, we fight for each other, and yeah, you can see that. There is really positive vibes each and every time, and this is what we like, and this is what we want. We want to keep on with this. We want to take this positive energy into the games, and we hope that we can make a very good World Cup. As a case, everyone dreams to play in this big platform, and for me it's actually a big dream, because you get to face big players. We get to have a nice atmosphere, a lot of people in the stadium, the support, the love, and it's really, really a good experience for me, and I'm really looking forward to it. I think there has to be the dedication for the game. We have to have the positive mindset, because it gets to some point when it's not going well. I think that's when we need this mentality, the winning mentality, and the winning spirit. So I think we just need this to help the team achieve better goals. Nervous, I think it's not a word, because I feel there's a good team spirit. This shows that everyone is ready and everyone is looking forward, because like I said, it's a dream. So everyone is ready to do this. The strength is fighting for each other, being there as a team, like playing as a team, and not just playing as like an individual player. But then the strength is you can see everyone is fighting for each other, you support each other, and yeah, you help each other by encouraging the youngsters to keep going and to always do their best.
2: Lawrence Atizigi on Y1025 FM, heading into the final moments of this show. You know that the Ghana Sports Ministry are leading the charge to share tickets for the aspirants who will be watching the FIFA World Cup for Ghana. You know, the government had already said they do not have the amount of money required to sponsor, fly Ghanaian from this country to the USA, Canada, to watch the FIFA World Cup. So they will take a different approach. That approach is to make sure that those based in the USA, Canada, and Mexico who want to watch the World Cup can be at the venues. Now, the current minority in parliament are not happy with what is happening. They had a press conference yesterday to clarify certain things that they've heard, including the fact that the government is sponsoring some people to watch the World Cup. Listen to a piece of that statement right here.
4: That they have sponsored to go to the embassy. How many people have they sponsored to go to the embassy? Visa fee we know is about $185 per person. How much? Where is that money coming from? So the minister and government need to answer and respond to some of these questions. That why is the government and the Ministry for Youth and Sports running away briefing parliament or briefing Ghanaians with the preparation of black stars towards the World Cup? Why is it the case that the president is saying something contrary, but yet the Ministry of Youth and Sports is doing something else? Why is it the case that they said they are not sponsoring supporters to go to the World Cup? And why are they giving supporters union slots? Why are they giving NDC MPs two slots? And why are they giving their constituencies through their DC 33 slots for people to be sponsored to the embassy? It is denting the image of Ghana. If you go to the American embassy today, over 1,000 people that have applied, they have issued less than 100 visas to some of them because the writing has not been done, they are not properly being screened, and when they do things like that, it dents the image of Ghana ahead. So we know that the World Cup will start in 2 days' time, and we know that Ghana is going to play in a week time on the 17th, that's when our first match is coming, and yet the minister has not been able to brief us. So we should be able to know, apart from what we have been able to gather, the number of tickets that were procured by the ministry. We know that an amount of money were realized out of people donating to the Ministry of Youth and Sports to sponsor people. How much money have they been able to? The best place to account to the people is the Parliament of Ghana. That is where you can come and tell Ghanaians that these are the people who have been able to contribute their money. This is the amount that we have realized, and this is how we have utilized it. Under the presidency of Dr. Bawumia and Nana Dankwa Akufo-Addo regime, we know when we're going to Qatar, we know that the minister responsible for youth and sports brief parliament, preparation, budget, and everything, and said at the end of the term, they came back to parliament and give us the detailed expenditure, and every question was asked, and it was referred to the sports committee. When we were going for the AFCON, the African Cup of Nations, same briefing was done, and then we were given detail about what's supposed to be done in Ivory Coast, and when we exited, well, after tournament, we were briefed. Why is this government not doing that? I thank you so much.
2: Thank you. So that is the first deputy minority whip and MP for Tolom, Honorable Habib Idrisu, speaking there. And you know, Charlie, let's end the Y Sports update on this. But before I go, there is a nice package for us in this World Cup season. 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The number again, 0245-066-607 or 0241-994-380. 0241-994-380. Don't forget that iLot is giving away 6 brand new iPhone 17 phones weekly from the group stages to the final match in this World Cup season. 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The more you play, the higher your chances of winning the iPhone 17. Maybe the more gym, because yes, we need the power. You know, yes, you are. Nyame Adoma, Ochina, Thursday, the 11th of June. The World Cup starts. South Africa play against Mexico. I'll be here to tell you much more about what FIFA has said ahead of the first game of the 2026 FIFA World Cup. My name is Dennis Ivan Opoku. Stay positive. 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

0: 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MaxBuy says don't miss out, all right? Our location is right here in Kumasi. We're at Doom, right opposite the Top Man Shoes, and also the Melcom Road, right opposite the PZ Taxi Rank. Make sure you check out MaxBuy today. You know that you can win even when you're losing, right? Did you know that? Bah, soccer bet with soccer chances giving you this opportunity. Charlie, just shush games. 10 or more matches, what do you say? All seeing 1.3 for each or higher. Yeah, you get it. If you lose one game, you still have the opportunity. We're still giving you 3 times your stake. Charlie, it's as simple as that. Soccer chance only on Soccer Bet. Make sure you take a part of it, all right? But remember, terms and conditions apply, okay? Charlie, you've been incredible. You've been awesome. Thank you so much for coming through the show today. Thank you so much.
1: This is
0: for your time. YFM. Yeah, make sure you keep it clipped right here. Keep it glued right here. KM Kibao together with Kwame Poku. Yeah, coming through with a Y Lounge. You got them, all right? Keep it clip right here to your biggest event.
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1: Sundays, your fun days, so Adam's Kitchen Bar and
2: Lounge. Hey, you be yeah, you know, till the last hour.
1: And you're in San Adriani. I didn't change your point.
0: Adam's Kitchen Bar and Lounge. Air operating Monday to Sunday. 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

0: Charlie, I stress.
1: Oh, senior, what be the issue?
0: Bro, another one caught up in a game. I nearly get them this time. Charlie, the over 1.5 messed me up.
1: Oh, Charlie, sorry. But wait, you don't get refund for your loss?
0: Nah, bro, that thing's half day. You hear so before?
1: Yeah, them they call them.
2: So for the 3 times your stake. This advertisement has been vetted and approved by the Gaming Commission of Ghana. Bet responsibly, not for persons below the age of 18. Gaming can be addictive.

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3: No man saying.
2: Me fre Alaska Star Enterprise. 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And wallpapers. Ebe design, yeah. 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
3: One more hypothesis.
2: Alaska Star Enterprise. 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Prudential Plaza. Opposite to Hua. Akranso. Tiptoe Lane. Opposite Circle Mall. And Wakaishi. And next chemist Danumu. Ah, a Benny MTTD. 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And now 0248-315-258.
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A bustle. 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Friday bia. Yeah. You buy the loaded pack, get the largest pack. You buy the regular pack, you get the loaded pack. Well, Union practical issues it was Susan, so that's why you find Union, no, okay. Course via computer, course via artificial intelligence machine. We see Union, yeah, man. Course, we to say online business and e-commerce, you know, we see Union, yeah. Data analytics, you know, Union. CCTV installation and also a union for 0355 38 38 48 0355 38 38 48, a full practical training school. Yeah man, who's your practical when you're curious same beyond every now on him say Cecilia Cassia Gura P2 launch is here the best pizano Kuma P2 launch now. Yeah, P2 Lounge or branch or Kumasi City Mall. Branch Maji Runabout. Aiduase, a FIFA Junction, Tech Junction. Who you know branches or Pines Adrianus were there. If I hear, oh, mini party and I say gathering number. So yeah, you can get into any of the Pines restaurant branches and do that. Associations and institutions, move a breakfast and open up. Pines restaurant will sort it out. Yeah, man. Send up for breakfast in the morning, up scrambled eggs. Fried eggs, however you want your eggs in the morning, Pies will sort it out

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1: 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Hey, come on.
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0: 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We can't be a cook or a man, a human. It'd be a loss in bitters.
1: I'm in so, I you would be a home, your fellow assassin him. Any of our office offended Damanam, would ye do that? Ness away a beman as a coon team and as Mujama, a man in Tino, I'll say Muja FM, Nedi Fusani, Nema Sebu, or Beman, it should maybe a Timmy Sully, in Yahoo, Denano, Sadam, the yes head. It's away a beman as on said delayed bitters Nibia. Sadam, if you will, here Akumoy. Ayahonam, your group are a comore. It's all the yes of you and San Edro, Nesaconi Pedrinus or Noma, a many pediano, a croupier will be a cuno.
2: We did the crime management, dear. A brebina, meda, a more one, nominati, me call baby, echo with homes and men toiled Mojadro, Namimojana Swati, Menum Mojadrona, and so store, Nadia Yemi and a Yemi. Timiko whom in the Pabino as a men tried the labitus. Timmy tried the labitus, no. I feel I'm a da. Menoma, Massa, Mijina Menasopa. A mamma, you're ready, a men crowns uncle.
3: 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Nana, send me a whole beer bar. Or swap a loss in the ray, bitters. Bitters, bang. Timiko to be by. Namba, and the young crop was here to a goose on Amsi no. Mentias here. And almost the Yama on the Yama on, and I mean, the way the rain no sits here. And I may try be here. Now may try and an amour menstrual pain move flow no and buy ye near ye, meaning our bakama. A juma may and sumi sissy yari and ye in a jay.
0: What's the dear bimu? Nessa a titil. Nam when in ye a reason or brabuma. No musabit is a loss in the way bitters. And the bidu was some amount.
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